Don't see, told me keep shining in the streets and we're still wilding. Only peace, only violence, no violence. In the sun where I'm highest, melanin biased.

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1: 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This is my favorite plant. It's a blood and liver detox.
0: The moon's just out here shining. Look at you. Moments like this we'll never forget. Ever. Yeah. So grateful.

0: What's happening to that kid?
1: No, that kid's right near Diesel.
0: You sound like from EastEnders.
1: He's from Coronation Street.
0: No.

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A world of never-ending happiness. You can always see the sun. Day or night.

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That's why I pray to the man. And I think it's arrogant to make plans in advance. One day at a time, I burn the sage for all the negative pain, no mind. I'm at ease with the struggles, they better with time. Me not, I remind. Tomorrow's not in your hands, neither is control. Nigga, reap what you sow and pay the fall. Think before you burn the bridge, paying the toll. Just play your role. So much pressure in the world, I started gnashing my teeth. Hit the gas so hard, I blew a gasket and leaked. Drain me for what I got, like a nasty leech. You'll find hard, learn lessons, just asking, I'll teach. Life is just what you make it. 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My ground is solid and no earthquake could not shake it. Ain't waiting no nothing, not even no reparations. Heavily meditating. But it gets better with time. And I'm sober now, no alcohol to hide behind. I grow older and grow bolder. I move mountains and move boulders. I cross borders, don't take orders. 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
1: What friend?
0: Show me ID.
1: For real?
0: Don't come back with that fucking for real shit. Talk to your friends in the street that way. You ain't talking to me that way.
1: I don't know nobody on the street. I don't hang with nobody on the street.
0: Yeah, suspect. So I do got the right to detain you.
1: Suspect. You can't detain me.
0: I can do whatever I want to.
1: What about my rights? This ain't legal.
0: Want to be in that fucking car? You're going to cooperate.
1: Yeah.
0: Whoa, whoa, whoa, whoa, whoa, whoa, whoa, whoa, whoa.